message to you. As a matter of fact, I don't let nothing hold you back. 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I hear you all ask out the meaning of scat. Well, I'm the professor, and all I can tell you is while you're still sleeping, the saints are still weeping, because things you call dead haven't yet had the chance to be born. I'm the scat man.

0: 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We want to thank y'all for coming tonight, because if you didn't come, we wouldn't have an audience.
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Yes, the bad times in life is like a telephone. 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When you finish, put down the receiver and carry on. Cause the sun will always

0: 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Perla del Maule.
1: I like to move it, move it. I like to move it, move it. I like to move it, move it. You like to
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1: I like to move it, move it. I like to move it, move it.

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1: 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Put your hands in the air. Give me all your money.